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Is he making over $600,000 a year? This can't be true, can it? Again, all over TikTok, radio talk show hosts are talking about this. Rocky, the Denver Nuggets mascot. Yes, he's doing the backflips. He's climbing ladders like 10 stories high. I mean, he does way more than everybody else. 600K a year, though. He's worth it. But the reality of it is, we have no idea what he's making or who he even is. We just know he's a rock star. 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

0: are the V Bros. 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
1: Hey, Sandy, did you see that? 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
3: Is it Spirit?
0: It is.
4: Spirit is all over the news this weekend.
2: Oh.
4: Yeah.
0: Shut down.
2: Yeah, it's such a bummer. Like, so cheap. I feel like we're going to be spending like hundreds of dollars now to go fly.
3: Of course.
0: Also, so crazy that they just, out of the blue, 3 a.m., cancel it. Yeah. People are on vacations. They're at the airports, and they can't get on a flight because they just decide to call it quits.
3: I was perplexed over that part because I thought they just announced that they were closing, but it was literally like hey, it's done. Bye. Figure it out. They can't even rebook.
1: One random guy online is like, nah, they're not done. I'm going to buy it. This random guy started a crowdfunding campaign to buy Spirit Airlines.
3: Yep.
1: You can Google this and see it if you want to. But he posted a video and said, I had a genius idea. There's over 250 million individuals over the age of 18 in the U.S., if we took the average fare of a Spirit Airlines flight, which is around $30 to $40, we could buy Spirit Airlines. And he went on to do this thing. He actually posted the thing. And it seems like at first it's not a bad thing because he's raised upwards of $88 million already in pledges trying to buy Spirit Airlines.
4: $88 million?
1: Yes, in only a few days.
2: But guys, do you feel like Spirit Airlines is worth $80 million?
1: No.
2: Like, do you feel like have you been on those planes?
0: Yeah. Also, like, let's remember. The company's filed bankruptcy twice in 2 years.
3: That's crazy.
0: I don't want to go buy it. It's a failing company.
2: Like, I've been on one of those planes with, like, a crack in the window, and they told me it was fine.
1: But for $30, we could all be a percentage owner of Spirit Airlines if it ever comes back, and you could say, look, I own this airplane as you walk onto it. That would be a pretty cool feeling.
0: All right, Frankie, you can throw in 90, and I'll cover you, me, and Gianna.
3: Perfect.
2: Can you guys top in 120? Because I'll jump on too if you want.
1: I think I have money bags over here.
0: Yeah, we're all jumping in with Frankie's money.
3: I think it'll be a good thing.
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0: Abby, why are you happy? Why are you smiling?
2: I am happy because I got my car back. I was stuck on the side of the road this weekend, and 18-wheelers were passing by me so fast, and I was like, okay, is this how we're ending our life? I got towed to a nearby auto shop and got it fixed. And so I got my car back today.
0: Well, at least that was a quick turnaround.
2: A quick turnaround, right?
0: Because car trouble is like the worst trouble, too. We're happy things are going better and you're smiling on a Monday. So thank you for spreading positive vibes with the V-Bros.
2: Thank you.

0: 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We are the V Bros. It's Mikey V with my big bro Frankie V and our bestie Gianna.
1: I remember a few weeks ago talking about how excited I was for the Pussycat Dolls to be reuniting and going on tour. And now they have just canceled.
0: What the heck? The whole tour?
1: All the North American dates. They're still going to tour overseas, and they're going to do one date in LA at a Pride event. But they announced on Instagram that they made a difficult and heartbreaking

0: decision to cancel all the North American dates of their tour, which is crazy because Zayn literally just did this too last week.
1: And the assumption here is ticket sales weren't good?
0: That's the assumption. There's no reason on the record right now as to why the tour is canceled, but obviously that's what everyone on social media is saying, but we will never know the real reason why. I know a lot of Pussycat Dolls fans are saying that, well, they didn't invite all the members back, so this is what ultimately was going to happen.
1: Definitely sad. I think a lot of people were excited for this.
0: I was so excited.
1: And then so many hits.
0: I know.
1: If more information does come out, as always, we'll keep you updated right here on the V-Bro Show.
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1: We're joined by Evelyn.
0: Did you see this proposal? It was at a baseball game on the Jumbotron, and boy, did it go wrong.
2: No, I haven't seen that. But that's like my worst nightmare. Like, that would be... I do not want to get proposed to in public on the Jumbotron. Like, mm-hmm. I would say no.
0: Especially if you're saying no. This is the craziest video. It's gone viral all weekend long. This couple, his name was Douglas. Her name was Sarah, spelled in an interesting way. Yeah. But he proposes on the Jumbotron.
1: Mm-hmm.
0: You can't hear what she says, but she clearly says either, I don't know, or no. And then he freezes. Because what else do you do? He freezes and goes in for the most awkward kiss. Like, hey, let's just at least pretend for the next 10 seconds. She kind of gives him a fake kiss, and then you can see them like whispering to each other, but not a good sign. Definitely didn't get the yes.
2: The thing about that is, like, I would jump. Like, I'd jump off of, take myself to the top of the Green Monster and jump.
0: And the worst part is, on the Jumbotron itself, it says, Sarah, will you marry me? So he went all this way to get a hold of somebody at Fenway Park to give the name and the information, find us on the Jumbotron. This wasn't random, like they were doing like the kiss cam and he did it. He literally had this set up with her name asking her to marry her on the Jumbotron, and she says, I don't know.
2: Why would you do that if you're not 100% sure that she's going to say yes?
1: Exactly.
0: Yeah. And even worse, underneath them afterwards, it goes, congratulations.
1: Oh, that's messy.
2: That's brutal.
0: It really is. Hey, Evelyn, thank you for joining group chat. If you've ever been in a scenario or you've seen a proposal gone wrong, we want to hear your story. Hit us up on Instagram at VBros on air. We'll talk more next.
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0: It's Hits 95.7, home of Commercial Free Weekend. What up? It's Mikey V with my big bro, Frankie V and Gianna.
1: We've been talking about this story that went viral. There was a couple at a baseball game. They got on the Jumbotron. Mm-hmm. The guy proposed, and she did not say yes.
0: It did not go well. And Ashley, you were in a very similar situation.
2: Yes, this is kind of the wildest thing, but my best guy friend, he invited us all over to his house, and he said we're just going to have, like, a little party, like, get-together, barbecue, and we all get over there, and he gets down on one knee, and he proposes to his girlfriend in front of everybody, like, 30 people were all there,
0: yeah.
2: And she said no.
0: Wait, how long were they dating? Did she think it was coming at all, or?
2: I don't know. Like, they hadn't really been dating, I mean, maybe, like, a year, but I don't know if they'd even talked about it. Like,
1: what?
2: He's a guy. Maybe he thought that was like a smart thing to do and didn't bring it up to her because he's a guy and like didn't think of it. But I don't know.
0: What happened to the rest of the barbecue? Do you still get a burger?
1: Right.
2: It was so awkward. We all just kind of like went home. What do you do? How do you recover?
1: That is so awkward.
0: Anyway, my other question would be, are they still dating now?
2: No. No, they're not together. I don't know how you come back.
1: I was just going
0: to
1: say that.
0: How do you stay with somebody? You just said no to me. No, it's like, no, we're done. Like, in front of all my friends and my family, too? Forget about it.
2: Yeah, if it's not a yes today, then it's just not a yes.
0: I got to say, you're right. Ashley, thank you for joining group chat again. If you have a story, a proposal gone wrong, hit us up on Instagram. I'd love to talk to you next at VBrosOnAir.

0: This is Hits 95.7. We are the V Bros. It's Mikey V with my big bro Frankie V and our bestie Gianna.
1: We've been talking about this viral video inside group chat tonight of a couple on the Jumbotron at a baseball game. The guy was proposing, but the girl said no.
0: And now we have somebody on hold who had the same thing happen to them, but in front of the Eiffel Tower.
1: Wow.
0: She joins us next.

0: 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We are the V-Bros. It's Mikey V with my big bro, Frankie V and Gianna.
1: This story is crazy that we've been talking about tonight. There was a couple at a baseball game. They got on the Jumbotron. The guy proposed, but the girl said no.
0: What a disaster. And it seems like it happens more than we think now. Brittany, you're inside group chat.
2: I broke up with my man in front of the Eiffel Tower.
0: But in Paris. Was he proposing, or did he just like randomly break up?
2: Yeah. No, like he went down on one knee and proposed, and we'd only been dating for 2 years. It was just too much. I wasn't ready for it, so I said, no, it's over, and I left.
0: Wow, so wait, but you're in Paris on vacation?
1: Oh my God.
0: So not only did you say no, but then you also ended the relationship on the spot, or did you guys like try and work things out and work towards an engagement?
2: No, it was too much. Like, there were photographers there. He had a videographer that showed up. There was, like, a whole crowd.
1: I want that video.
2: He started playing, music on his phone. It was crazy.
0: What happened? So you say no, and kind of, like, off on this. You guys have a vacation still left. Like, you probably have plane tickets sitting next to each other on that flight home. Like, what happens from here?
2: I just pretty much, like, changed my reservations. I left. I was like, this is too much.
0: Poor guy.

0: And it's just like he wasn't reading the room. Like, things were not going well leading up to it. And it's like, you're not going to just win me over with this. It was too much.
1: At least at the Jumbotron in a baseball game, you could all Uber home separately if you had
2: to. That's your point, yes.
1: Flying back from Paris, not as easy.
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Let's go swim. We are the V Bros. It's Mikey V with my big bro Frankie V and our bestie Gianna right here on Hits 95.7. Hanging out on this May the 4th be with you as you get ready for Cinco de Mayo tomorrow. And then don't forget, this coming Sunday is Mother's Day. So plan accordingly, okay? It's Hits 95.7. We're commercial free.

0: 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We are the V-Bros. It's Mikey V with my big bro, Frankie V and Gianna.
1: Hey, Teresa, is your boyfriend a mama's boy?
2: Yes, all day. Gets on my last nerve how much of a mama's boy he is.
1: Oh, boy. Gianna, your boyfriend?
3: Not really.
1: No, not really. Okay, so they say this, right? Mama's boys. It's moms coddle their sons a lot when they're little, and it turns them into mama's boys. And they say as a mama's boy gets older, they don't help around the house very often. They expect to be babied by their partners, and they always choose their mother over their wife. Is that true?
2: That is absolutely true. Every argument, he has to text his mom.
0: Oh, boy.
2: He's so lazy. He's ridiculous.
0: I don't text our mom about like things like that. But I definitely don't like doing chores, and maybe this is why.
3: Well, I was going to say, Mikey and Frankie, aren't you both proud mama's boys?
0: Yeah, we are. Very proud. What up, mama?
1: Very proud.
2: Oh, my God.
1: Yeah, we are. But it doesn't hold true. I mean, for Mikey, it does. I don't mind cleaning up around the house. I don't expect to be coddled. Mikey, on the other hand, is a true definition of the mama's boy.
0: Well, I was the baby, the family, and the mama's boy, so yeah.
3: At least you're proud of it.
2: Oh, my God.
0: I did take the trash out this morning, so that's good.
3: Wow. <Calm up lies.
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0: It's Mikey V with my big bro, Frankie V, and Gianna right here on Hits 95.7. So, Jennifer, there's one simple thing us guys do, and it's actually because we care. It's an act of love, all right?
1: Mm-hmm.
0: And it's simply when we put down that toilet seat for you. You know, a lot of girls complain when guys don't do it. When guys do it, you should appreciate it, because apparently putting the toilet seat down is a true act of love coming from your man.
1: I mean, I think so. I think it is, but it's also just like, where are your manners?
2: Yeah, bare minimum. It's not an act of love. It should be expected from a guy to do that.
1: Exactly.
2: That's my biggest pet peeve, especially here in the office. Men are always leaving the toilet seat up, and they sprinkle on it.
1: Oh, my gosh. That's gross.
0: Sprinkle.
1: That is so nasty.
0: They actually did a study on this. University of Rochester, they studied newlywed couples over the, several years in regards to the toilet seat going up or down and how it worked out. And they did find out the guys that actually put it down, it's because they truly love their wives at that point in time. So it's a true act of love.
2: It's just common courtesy to put the seat down.
0: It's a study they did. I'm just reading you the study.
2: Who is it? What is the study? And was money spent on it? Because that was a waste, if so.
3: Frankie was going to buy his wife flowers today, but they said, nah, put the toilet seat down instead.
0: Yeah,
2: wow, bare minimum.

0: appeared the same.
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1: It is almost time for Mommy V Mondays.
0: Our very own mom, the preschool teacher she is, joins the show next.

0: us tonight?
1: I'm going to talk about kindness.
0: We love that.
1: Because today is all about kindness giving and even our furry friends. Did you know if just one person stands up to a bully, others join in about 60% of the time?
0: I believe that.
1: So kindness has backup. One small brave moment can totally change the vibe. And today is World Kindness Day, so let's celebrate that.
2: Aww.
1: Fun fact number two. Here's something wild. Diapers aren't covered by programs like SNAP or WIC. And I know that from work. Mm-hmm. And one in two families struggle to afford them. So Kids in Need of Diapers Day, even a small donation can be a big deal for a family. And today is Kind Day, Kids in Need of Diapers Day.
0: Oh. Where can somebody donate, you know?
1: To any shelter.
0: Okay. Oh. Got it, all right.
1: Yeah, or any preschool.
0: Mm-hmm.
1: I'll take them. But not for me.
0: I was
2: going to
0: say.
2: Clarification.
0: The diapers are for the kids.
1: I am.
0: You're not there yet, Ma.
1: I'm getting close. All right. It's also Be Kind to Animals Week.
0: Okay.
1: And that begins today, too. And I'd like you to know that elephants actually remember humans who are kind to them, even years later. So being nice does stick with someone forever.
0: And also, Mom, it's Teacher Appreciation Week. You forgot to say that, so you're a teacher for many years, so we have to appreciate you and all the amazing teachers we have.
1: Thank you, and I have one more quick shout-out while we're at it. Can I do it?
0: Yes.
1: It's Petite and Proud Day, so I'm going to send some love to your very own Gianna.
2: Thank
1: that big personalities definitely come in small packages.
2: Aww, I am petite and I'm proud. Thank you, Mommy V.
1: I know, and just fits right in perfect.
2: Aww. What a good day.
0: I think our mom has adopted you.
2: I love it. I'm honored.
1: Anytime, honey. Anytime. I have a whole house for you. Even a rug. Side joke.
0: She either really likes you, Gianna, or she's just really lonely. I'm not sure I'm. Well, Mommy V, we will all be more kind today. We do love that message, but because of you, and you are the kindest person in the world, so we love you so much.
1: And
0: thank you for joining every Monday. We love you.
1: Thank you for having me, and I love you more, all three of you.
0: Bye.
2: Oh, love
1: peace
2: you.
1: Peace out. Bye-bye.
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0: Mother's Day is on Sunday, so we got the Millennial Mobtage hookup for your mom. Man, take us to see Hillary Duff, Usher with Chris Brown, Kesha, plus a $250 gift card to Kroger Delivery. 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

0: It's Mikey V with my big bro, Frankie V, and Gianna right here on Hits 95.7. Caitlin, you know what the mullet is, right? A mullet?
1: Yeah, I've seen those. Are like ridiculous.
0: I feel like they're making a comeback.
1: In the 80s.
0: Not only are they making a comeback on human beings, they're making comebacks on sandwiches as well. In New Zealand, the McDonald's over there has unleashed their McMullet.
1: What?
0: So it's exactly what you think it is. The McMullet is a cheeseburger with an extra slice of cheese hanging out the back, and it literally looks like a mullet. And they say it's not coming to the U.S. anytime soon, but they do say at McDonald's, if you want to make your very own McMullet sandwich or burger, you just take the burger itself and put a little bit of cheese on the back end and make it look like a mullet. It's going viral right now. The McMullet sandwich from McDonald's.
1: Oh, my gosh. This is ridiculous.
2: I looked it up. All I found was a guy that goes by McMullet on Instagram.
3: Oh, that's a whole other thing. Frankie, I found it.
0: It
3: just looks like a mistake. And
1: a mistake?
3: What is the point of having the cheese hanging off the burger? Like, that would just make the experience less enjoyable.
0: What's the point of having hair hang off the back of your head?
2: That sounds like they both look like mistakes.
3: Yeah, correct. One's a head of hair and one's a burger. A little different there.
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3: and
0: follow-up.
3: Victoria wins.
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0: Caitlin, why are you smiling?
2: Because it is my mom's birthday today.
0: Oh, wow. Nice. Happy birthday, Mom. What are you guys doing to celebrate?
2: Tomorrow, we're having a celebration with all of my fam. We're going to get some Chinese takeout and get an ice cream cake and probably a lot of booze and have a good time.
1: That sounds perfect. Come? Like,
3: I happy birthday to your mom. I want to remind Mikey, it's also our sister's birthday today.
0: Oh, yeah. Happy birthday, sis. A lot of birthdays going on. So there we go.
3: Mike's like, oh, crap.
1: Did you get your sister an ice cream cake and Chinese takeout?
0: Plenty of it. She's stuffed. 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Hey, happy birthday to your mom. And

0: 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It's the V Bros. My name's Mikey V. Got my big bro Frankie V with me and our bestie Gianna.
1: At V Bros on air on Instagram, man. Slide in our DMs. Say what up. Let us know if you need something. A shout out to more. Shout out to our rideshare drivers listening in. Also, all the amazing teachers in Denver on this Teacher Appreciation Week, man. We appreciate you always, but especially this week for sure. Got Harry Styles and American Girls coming up in less than 10 with the V Bros here on Hits.

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1: There's a new snack you're going to want to have this summer.
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1: Sherry, when it comes to the summer, what's one fruit that you must eat?
2: Watermelon, duh.
1: Watermelon, yes. Ooh, yeah. Mike and John, you like watermelon?
0: Love watermelon.
3: Yes, my gram soaks watermelon pieces in vodka. And it's a great little snack.
0: Good. Even better.
1: Can we do tequila? Is that cool?
3: Yep.
1: Have you ever had a
2: summer.
1: Mini... Have you ever had a mini melon?
4: A mini melon.
2: Mini melon, what's that?
1: You heard this thing? So they're watermelons the size of chicken eggs.
3: No way.
2: That exists? So
1: it sounds crazy, but it could become a reality thanks to this couple of immature fruit breeders. They're in Virginia, and apparently they've been working really hard to grow these chicken egg-sized watermelons, and they say these tiny melons taste exactly like the regular watermelon, but you can just put them in your pocket. You can bring a bag of watermelons around. You can enjoy them. Size of an egg like that. They don't know if you can eat the grinds or not yet. They haven't figured that part out, but yeah.
2: What's the point? It's all going to be shell.
0: Yeah, it's like not enough oomph to it. It reminds me of people like use like ice cream scoopers though to make like little circular watermelon like scoops.
3: Right.
0: But there's no shell to it. There's no whatever you call that part. Right. It's all watermelon.
1: Imagine getting into a watermelon fight instead of an egg bite.
0: Yeah, you get a black eye.
3: Yeah, no. I'll pass on the mini melons.
2: Mini melons.
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13: My mother-in-law spent years sabotaging our relationship until karma made her pay for it.
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14: 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The son-in-law's a cop?
13: Yes, a cop who eventually had to arrest his own mother-in-law. 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
2: Back on your Monday. What's good? It's Angelina here on the new hit list. Oh my gosh, some tea. Did you see this cryptic post Channing Tatum put up after it was rumored slash announced that Harry Styles and Zoe Kravitz are engaged? Dude, my brain and heart divorced a decade ago over who was to blame about how big of a mess I have become. Eventually, they couldn't be in the same room with each other. Like, first the Harrys are crashed out, now Channing. Mind you, this is like a 10-page poem. A guy's going through it. Harry Styles, it's happening though, American girls.

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That'll do it for my Swifties right there. 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Right now it's Teddy Swims, Mr. Know-It-All, on the new hit list.

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1: 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I was Sienna Spyro, Die on This Hill, Do Not Sleep on That Girl. I'm at Angelina on air. 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
1: 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I'm Angelina with the Madonna and Sabrina Carpenter. 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

0: 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Back on your Monday. 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

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Yo, it's Angelina. I appreciate you hanging out, discovering new music with me. Hit that follow for us on everything at New Hit List. I'm at Angelina on air. It's been so real. Leaving you with my girl.

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6: What, am I some sort of a mentally challenged airhead?
7: No, not even. I didn't say that. I was like, why am I even listening to you to begin with? You're a virgin who can't drive.
27: It's time for America's favorite trivia game, You versus Victoria. Your chance to take on Victoria Ramirez in a game of trivia for Alex Warren tickets. And let's meet today's contestant for You versus Victoria, Allie. What's up, Allie?
28: Yo, what's up?
27: Hey, you ready to take on Victoria?
28: Oh, I've been ready.
27: Yep. Okay.
29: What did you say a moment ago, Allie?
28: Oh, just that I'm going to destroy her.
11: Why, Allie? Why?
27: Allie came to play.
11: What did I do to you?
28: Why? Because I had go-go juice and Wheaties this morning, Victoria. I'm
27: all right.
29: Whoa.
27: There we go. All right, we're going to send Victoria out of the studio and not waste any time.
29: Scared.
27: Here we go. 30 seconds. Answer as many questions as possible. If you don't know one, just say pass. And Victoria has to beat you outright to win. Here we go, Allie. Your time starts now.
29: What is the chemical symbol for potassium?
28: P.
29: What is the only vowel not used?
28: K.
29: What is the only vowel not used as the first letter of a U.S. state?
28: Pass.
29: What is the study of earthquakes called?
28: Pass.
29: What is the name of the force that keeps planets in orbit around the sun?
28: Pass.
27: All right. Bring Victoria back into the studio. And while she's getting settled and putting on her headphones and stuff, Allie, here's a question for you. Would you rather sneeze glitter or cough confetti?
28: Oh, cough confetti.
27: Really?
29: Really?
27: Why is that?
28: Yeah, it's a party all the time. Glitter's annoying.
27: That's true.
28: It's everywhere.
27: Victoria, would you rather sneeze glitter or cough confetti?
11: Cough confetti. Duh. You know how fun that would be? I'd just be coughing all the time though, for no reason.
28: Yeah,
11: I mean, no cough drops.
29: You guys are saying the same thing. Man, I'd want to sneeze glitter all day.
11: What? Why?
29: Because. Sneezing is fun.
27: All right, here we go.
11: No, what?
27: 30 seconds to answer as many questions as possible. If you don't know one, just say pass, and you have to beat Allie outright to win. And Allie, you can tell Victoria when to go.
28: Are we still talking to Drummer Boy? Go.
11: Seriously?
29: Good question. What is the chemical symbol for potassium?
11: What? I don't know. C-A.
29: What is the only vowel not used as the first letter of a U.S. state?
11: I'm doing so many things. I need to stop. Okay, wait. State. A-E-I-O-U. U?
29: What is the study of earthquakes called?
11: Catastrophe. No, pass.
29: What is the name of the force that keeps planets in orbit around the sun?
11: Be with you. Gravity. I'm sorry. I couldn't help it.
27: All right. Got that in. Let's send it over to the scoreboard and see how you guys did. Our normal scoreboard producer, Freeze, is not in today. So our social media producer, Gabby, has your score.
30: Believe it or not, Victoria got one correct.
11: Oh, thank you.
30: But so did Allie.
11: Seriously?
27: Oh, Allie, congratulations.
28: Let's go.
27: That's a victory. Victoria has to beat you outright. You also got Alex Warren tickets just for playing.
28: Oh, even better. Thank you so much.
27: Yep, congratulations. All right, let's get the answers now with Nina.
29: K is the chemical symbol for potassium. E is the only vowel not used as the first letter of a U.S. state.
11: Wait, what?
29: U is Utah, bro.
30: Yeah.
11: That's embarrassing.
29: The study of earthquakes is called seismology. And the name of the force that keeps planets in orbit around the sun is gravity.
11: I was trying to think of the states, and I was like, okay, I said Vermont, I said Maine. The one I didn't think of is Utah.
29: Well, now you'll never forget it.
11: But wait, E is in states.
29: Not the first letter.
30: Yeah.
11: That's your asked.
27: Yeah. It helps if you know the question.
29: Thanks for being here.
11: I'm so sorry.
27: Hey, Allie, thank you for playing.
29: Wait, are you still talking to Drummer Boy?
28: Thank you for having me.
29: Bye, Allie.
27: 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Your next one is right after this, and then right after that, it's Nina's What's Trending. 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
2: Hello?
3: Hi, this is Pete Eakins. I'm calling from... I was looking for Sarah Blank, who has travel booked with us tomorrow.
2: Yes, this is her. How can I help you?
3: Hi, Sarah. How are you? So you have you have 4 tickets and you're going across the country on one of our trains. That's exciting.
2: Yes, I'm very excited.
3: Well, thank you. What a cool vacation.
2: Yeah, it's going to be really cool. We've been looking forward to it for a while.
3: Yeah, and there's no better way to see the country than by the railway.
2: That's what I've heard. All the pictures I've seen, they look great.
3: Yeah, it'll be beautiful. And I'm calling today to let you know that you've actually been upgraded.
2: Oh, okay.
3: Yeah, nice. It's a complimentary upgrade, but it's a new package that we're offering. It's sort of a kind of an immersive historical experience. It's called the Heritage Hardship Package, and you and your family will get to be a part of that. It's exciting.
2: Oh, that's so sweet. Thanks.
3: Yeah, no problem.
2: What does it entail?
3: Oh, well, thank you very much for asking, because luggage is a thing. So, you know, normally you'd be allowed to bring on, some big bags and things like that. But with the Heritage Hardship Package, you're only allowed one bindle per person. But we do sell the bindles for $39 if you're interested in buying a bindle from us.
2: What is a bindle?
3: Oh, a bindle is it's basically a long stick with cloth that you tie at the end, and you can put some belongings in that, and you tie this cloth around the end of the stick and you put it over your shoulder, and that's what you'll be allowed to take on.
2: I mean, we already have suitcases packed, that we kind of need those. Is there a way to...
3: Yeah, unfortunately, no. The only way to be able to travel is with one of those bindles. And very exciting as well. But there's going to be livestock. Real life animals.
2: Livestock.
3: Yeah.
2: Like in another train car?
3: Okay.
2: Or
3: yeah, can I bitch? I'm just going to be honest with you here, Sarah. Uh-huh. I don't know why they're making me dress it up like this, but the railway industry is struggling, and they decided to also make the train that you're traveling on a train that carries livestock, and so you're going to have to sleep in a car with the livestock. And
2: listen, you just called me on the day before we're supposed to leave. We have our suitcases packed, my kids are excited, and you're telling me that it's changed. So we're not doing this. We're not doing this. Is there a manager I can speak to, please?
3: No, because this is actually Jubal from the Jubal Show doing a phone prank on you, and your husband set you up.
2: What?
3: It's a joke. He wanted to mess with you. He said you guys are taking a big train trip across the country and wanted to play a joke on you.
2: Oh, my God. I'm going to kill him. I'm going to kill him. Oh, my God. Okay, so we're not traveling with livestock.
3: No.
2: Oh, my God. Okay. Okay, and no bindle. I can bring the suitcases.
3: Yes.
2: I meticulously pack.
3: Yes, you can.
2: Oh, he's going to get a really fun phone call after this. Okay.
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0: Give us 3 minutes and we'll give you everything you need to know for the day. It's time for Nina's What's Trending.
1: Morgan Wallen is beefing with Las Vegas because of something that just happened at his show. Did you hear about this?
2: Man, doesn't he beef with everyone, though?
1: Holy yeah, but this on. Time, but this time he's the victim.
2: Why do I feel like whenever he threw that chair off that bar, he was also
1: the victim?
2: Not my fault, officers, I swear.
1: Well, I'm going to tell you the latest on Morgan Wallen in just a second. But first, the Oscars made a very bold statement, and that is that no AI actors or AI writers will ever be eligible for an Oscar.
0: Ever. Wow.
1: Ever. So the new rules were just issued, yes, requiring screenplays to be human authored, to be nominated, to be performed by humans. The Academy also reserves the right to request additional information about how AI was used in a film's production.
2: Ooh.
1: So they're laying down the law.
2: I mean, yeah, why would an AI get an Oscar? I say that while not.
0: Eventually, the machines will become self-aware and they'll make their own.
1: Sure, they'll have their own academy. Yeah.
2: Exactly.
1: Academy of Robots. It'll be different. But you know, I also just saw that a law was passed in China where there was going to be nobody could get fired to be replaced by AI.
2: Whoa.
1: So it's a job.
0: Hey, that's cool.
1: Even if AI could do your job, they are protecting the people by saying that you won't be let go because of that.
2: Oh, that won't happen here.
0: No, definitely not in America.
1: I don't think so either. But it's nice to see in other places so we have options.
2: To move?
0: Yeah.
1: Could try. Beg China to take you. Well, we're good. We're good. We're good. So Morgan Wallen's got a problem with Las Vegas. He says the people that live in that town are flaky. And the reason is, so in the beginning of Morgan Wallen shows, he brings somebody out that is from that area to do a walkout with him. And he said that he had booked like 5 different celebrities to do a walkout with him and they all canceled at the last minute. And I was like, name.
0: Yeah.
2: He also would name, like he's Morgan Wallen, he would name names.
1: But he didn't, according to this particular article. Wow. Doesn't mean it won't come out later, but as of right now, it didn't.
0: They flaked on him.
1: That's
0: funny.
1: That makes you think though, it's like, okay, well, who's got a residency in Vegas? Because I feel like it would be one of those people, right? Or somebody that was just there. So, I don't know, but in his words,
0: that's funny.
1: Vegas has got some flaky bleep people in town. And that is what's trending.
0: All right, your first day follow-up is right after this. It's the Jubal Show. I could be-

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2: Zara is on the phone today for first date follow-up, and she's getting ghosted by a dude named Daniel. So in a few minutes, we're going to call him and see if he'll tell us why he's ghosting her and maybe get her another date. But first, Zara, how long has it been since you heard from Daniel?
3: It's been like 10 days.
4: And have you reached out to him?
3: Yeah, no, I have. I've reached out, and I mean, we had been texting pretty much every day before he started ghosting me.
4: I hate that.
3: So now he's not responding.
2: That sucks. Tell us about your date.
4: I'm sorry.
3: Well, we did like the paint and sip night.
4: Ooh, oh, cool.
5: Those are fun.
3: I had like a Groupon, so please don't judge.
5: I love a Groupon.
2: Sounds like a fun time.
3: It was actually really, really fun. We were sipping wine and sharing brushes and teasing each other. And I don't know. And he like kept complimenting me on my painting, you know, the desert night scene. And my painting wasn't that great. So I know he was just being nice. I thought he was being flirty. So I thought it was going well. And then we grabbed like a bite of pizza afterwards. We wanted to keep the night going. And that's where we really kind of got to know each other. We talked about family and our childhood pets and music, and it just kind of just all flowed together. It felt really easy.
4: Mm-hmm. Did you guys kind of get a little closer? Was there like touchy flirtations?
3: Yeah, I kissed him.
4: Okay.
3: You know, he was looking at me, and I really needed to know that the energy was real. So I just kind of went for it. And like, I literally did like I put my hand on his face and I kissed him.
4: Wait, I need to picture this, Zara. So you guys are sitting there, like you're having your pizza, you're talking, and all of a sudden you just look at him, grab his face and smooch him.
3: Well, I mean, it's not like it was like while we're chewing on our pizza, but you know, he actually said he loved that I made the first move because most girls don't. So yeah. I don't think that's what turned him on or turned him off. So I don't know. I mean, guys, he like made me feel so seen. Like even when I was being weird or extra, like he really leaned into it. And I didn't feel like I had to tone myself down, which is rare.
2: That's nice.
3: And like the kiss, like I actually got butterflies, like teenage movie butterflies type of thing. Like
4: all of this sounds so good. Is there anything that could have happened that would have set it off?
3: I mean, I was flirty, and at one point during the painting, I leaned in over to like fix something on his canvas, and I painted, Z and D in the stars, like a joke, you know, just like a joke. And he laughed, but he did say like, oh, slow down, we're not getting married yet. And he said, yeah, like he felt it too, you know, like it wasn't like he was freaked out. At least that's what I don't think.
4: Okay.
2: Okay. Well, we'll see if we can figure it out for you. We'll play a song, come back, and then call him and see if he'll tell us why he's ghosting you, and then get you a second date if you still want one, okay?
3: Okay.
2: All right. We'll get your first date follow-up next. It's the Jubal Show.
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2: If you're just joining us for today's First Date Follow-Up, Zara is on the phone, and Zara is getting ghosted by a dude named Daniel, so we're about to call him and see if he'll tell us why he's ghosting her and maybe get her a second date. But first, Zara, why don't you recap your date real quick again?
3: We did like this sip and paint and had a really good time. We ate some pizza. I kissed him, and I did get a little too flirty maybe. And this is why I think maybe he's ghosting me. I did paint the letters Z and D in the stars of his painting and his canvas. Like a joke. Yeah.
4: Like Z plus D equals love.
2: Maybe he was like, that's too serious too soon or something.
4: Or maybe he just didn't like that you painted on his painting because he was working so hard.
3: Perhaps, yeah.
2: All right. Aww. Well, we'll see if we can find out if that is the reason or if it's something else. Are you ready for us to call him?
3: Yes, I am.
2: Okay, here we go.
5: Hello?
2: Hi, may I speak to Daniel, please?
5: This is Daniel.
2: Hey, Daniel, how are you? This is a radio show. It's called The Jubal Show.
4: Yeah. Hi, Daniel. I'm Nina.
6: Hi, I'm Victoria.
2: And my name's Jubal. What's up?
5: Hi. Hi. Hi, guys. Hi, everyone.
2: What's up? Have you listened to the show before?
5: Bits. Yeah, sometimes in the morning I hear it come on. What's, is this a segment?
4: Wow.
2: Yes, it is.
4: You have no terminology and stuff.
2: Daniel, I don't know if you've ever heard a First Date Follow-Up before, but that's the segment we do where if you go out on a date with somebody and then you end up ghosting them, that person can email us to get you on the phone and ask why you're ghosting. So we got an email about you from somebody.
5: Oh, wow. Okay.
2: Any idea who would email us?
5: I think I know who this is about. Is it Zara?
2: Yes.
4: Yeah.
2: It is about Zara. Zara talked to us and told us about your date. Said it was awesome. Thought you really liked her too. And now she says you're not talking to her. So would you mind telling us?
5: Yeah, no, I did like her. I liked her a lot. She is awesome. And we had a really good time together. And she's like, she's funny. And she's like, you know, confident. And she's really pretty. But I guess I kind of ghosted her.
4: Yeah, why? Yeah. We know. Yeah. That part we know. But why?
5: I mean, this is weird to bring up, and I would have wanted to tell her this, but so she has a doggy daddy. Do you know what that is?
6: Like share a dog with someone?
5: She told me about this while we were like doing this paint and sip thing that she has a dog that she shares custody of with her ex.
4: Mm-hmm.
5: And I don't know, it didn't sit right with me. It was like, it felt like you're still trying to have like a connection to this person. And they, you know, they weren't married. They don't have kids. So why are they sharing a dog?
4: I mean, you hear people do this a lot. Yeah. I mean, you kind of get attached to the little fuzzy guy. So what is it really that she said that made you feel like this was weird? Just that she told you that she had one?
5: Yeah, you know, it's weird. It brought it up for me because I've been in a situation like this before. So I had an ex and her doggy daddy, like she had her ex before me. They were, so my ex and her doggy.

0: If that's what's on the table, yes.
1: What?
0: If it's about giving up a dog, let's circle back to that.
2: Okay, so we will go out again. I just won't give up the dog right away, right?
0: Please don't give up your dog. I would love to meet your dog, and I guess I would love to meet your doggy daddy at some point.
3: All right. Well, congratulations, okay. Zara. You got another date.
1: Yay, guys.
2: Yeah, I'm so happy.
3: Yeah.
1: It makes me feel weird.
3: I know.
4: Jubal's first date follow-up. Got an opinion?
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3: It's almost time for your dirty little secret. 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
1: Yay. Sounds so cute.
3: You'll hear why it's his dirty little secret next. 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
2: Hello?
3: Hello?
2: Hey, you have a dirty little secret?
3: I do, yes.
2: Sweet. So, what is it?
3: So, for the past, like, few weeks, so I'm married, and for the past few weeks here, my wife has just been, like, on me about everything. Like, no matter what I do, it's either not good enough, I'm doing it wrong, I don't know what it is, just everything I'm doing is I'm doing it wrong or I'm pissing her off. So you know, like, not doing the dishes all the way, putting things away in the wrong place, chewing food too loud, like everything.
2: Okay,
4: I'm sorry.
3: So I'm trying to give her space, and So this past weekend, like, I wake up early to mow the lawn on Saturday, like I always do. So I'm trying to do it quiet. I don't want to wake her up. I don't want to make too much noise. And, you know, I finish it, feeling good about it. She comes out. She's like, "You woke me up." And the yard looks like
4: Oh, no.
2: Okay.
3: So I'm like, okay. So my wife, you know, she enjoys her morning coffee. So she's also lactose intolerant. So
4: I'm so
3: this
4: scared.
3: Morning,
4: what did you do?
2: Uh-oh.
3: Instead of her usual oat milk, I topped that off with some real milk. And she's very lactose intolerant. So the day she had, after drinking that full large coffee, I think she was feeling the pain I was feeling. Because, yeah, she was having a hell of a day. I was feeling great, relaxed after I mowed the lawn. But, yeah, she was going through it that day.
4: You are really making marriage sound awesome. Yeah.
5: I was going to say, what if she found out? Would she be even more mad at you?
4: I know.
3: I mean, at this point, what else can I do wrong, you know?
4: Oh,

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1: All right. Well, thank you for telling us your dirty little secret.
2: Thank you.
3: What's your dirty little secret? 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
2: Imagine this. You have a big trip booked, a dream vacation, and you show up to the airport ready to go and take the trip of a lifetime.
3: Yes.
2: And then when you go to check in, you can't. Your flight has been canceled. But not only that, all of the flights have been canceled. So you call customer service to see what's going on, and you can't get a hold of anybody because it's just a disconnected number.
3: Oh, no.
2: That is exactly what happened over the weekend to thousands of customers.
3: Oh, my gosh.
2: In case you haven't seen the story, Spirit Airlines shut down.
3: No! Like, gone?
2: Just
3: bye-bye?
2: Just shut down out of nowhere. All flights canceled. Passengers told not to go to the airport if they showed up at the airport. There was no airline for them to get on.
3: Oh, wow.
2: It just shut down with no warning.
3: Can they do that?
2: And it just stranded travelers worldwide. I don't know if they can do it, but they sure did.
3: Yeah.
2: It's Spirit Airlines. You know, they can do whatever they want.
3: Well, I guess.
4: Okay. I love Spirit. I've flown many Spirit flights, and they've never done me dirty. So, like, are they coming back?
3: No, I think that they're gone is what's happening here. I've never flown Spirit Airlines.
4: What?
3: I've never touched it.
2: I've only flown Spirit Airlines when I had to, and it's surprising because they have filed for bankruptcy twice in recent years, and they say they've lost billions of dollars. But I don't know how, because they charge everybody like $200 per bag, whatever bag it is you bring on the plane.
4: What bag were you bringing? They didn't charge me that much.
2: But they do charge for bags, and that's why their tickets were cheaper. And they actually just shut down immediately over the weekend. Spirit Airlines stranding thousands of passengers who had no idea what was going on.
3: I mean, I would obviously be very furious, but also isn't that kind of what you get at Spirit?
4: No, that's not what you get. I'm sorry, but if I have a flight book, I have a flight book.
3: You do, but they've always been unpredictable. You don't know what's going to happen with that airline. So, like, really, you roll the dice every time you book a ticket on that plane.
4: No, I know what's going to happen. I'm going to get charged extra. I'm going to sit in a not great seat, and I'm going to have a nice, cheap flight so I can spend money when I get there.
2: Yeah, not anymore. Over 4,000 upcoming flights were canceled, all just in one day.
3: Are they getting reimbursed?
2: And they had no support or anything, all these customers that showed up to the airport. A few airlines stepped in with rescue fares to help people out. But, you know, it's the airlines, so they're probably not really doing that very much. It was like three people that probably got hooked up.
4: Yeah. Okay.
3: That's so cool. They tried. Somebody tried.
4: They're probably jacking up the prices. So, like, they probably didn't. They called it a rescue fare, but really it's just a normal fare.
2: Exactly. Spirit Airlines, apparently they will issue automatic refunds. Uh-huh. And if you have vouchers, it'll have to be handled in bankruptcy court, they say.
3: You're not seeing that money.
2: Spirit Airlines wasn't covering any extra costs of hotels or rebooking or anything like that that people had to go through when they just canceled, when they just basically shut down. They just shut the whole thing down overnight.
3: Oh, my gosh.
4: Well, if they could pay for your hotels and everything, they wouldn't have shut down.
2: Exactly.
4: Like,
2: yeah.
3: It just feels like a kid. I don't want to play anymore. Game's over. You can't talk to me. I'm going to bury my head in the sand and you can't find me until you find a new game to play. Like, what is the CEO going to do? Like, how do you even have a conversation about that? Sorry, guys. Watch out, because if your address gets, like, released, homie, these disgruntled people are going to find you.
2: Yeah. About 17,000 employees just found out when they woke up that morning that they lost their job.
4: What?
2: Because Spirit Airlines just shut down, leaving people stranded.
3: That's so messed up. Like, no warning.
4: But not even the employees had, like, had a warning that it was coming. They even got told the day of. So you can't really yell at them.
3: No, you can't yell at them. I wouldn't yell at them anyways. It's not their fault.
4: Yes, you would.
3: No, I wouldn't. I don't yell at people, actually. I just wait and do it later.
4: Nima.
3: I don't. When have you ever seen me yell at somebody on a plane other than you?
2: Apparently there's some random guy who did start in a crowdfunding campaign to buy Spirit Airlines.
4: Oh.
2: He posted a video saying that if we took the average fare of a Spirit Airlines flight, which is around $30 to $40, we could all buy Spirit Airlines. So there's some guy that's trying to buy it.
3: Well, how would that even work?
4: What do you mean? You all just pitch in, you're all investors now. Congrats.
2: He's already raised more than $88 million.
3: Whoa.
2: So, possibility.
4: So people do want Spirit Airlines back.
3: I don't know if they want
2: Spirit.
3: They want the airline for the people. So this is a different Spirit.
4: All I'm saying is, have y'all ever flown first class Spirit Airlines?
2: It has first. It had first. I guess first they had because it shut down. But it had first class.
4: Spirit Airlines has first class. I've flown first class.
2: What was that like?
3: Yeah. What was it? How is it different?
4: Honestly, the seats are kind of nicer. I was like, wow. Like they're a little bigger. I didn't get any free food or anything.
2: No, of course not. They still charge you on first class.
4: But it's nice and comfy.
2: Nope. Phone prank happens every single hour on the 20s. Your next one is coming up right after this, and then right after that, it's Nina's What's Trending. It's the Jubal Show.

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3: Hello?
4: Hello, this is Trevor.
3: Hello.
4: My name is Trevor, and I'm calling from Bank. I was looking for Shayna because there's apparently a problem with
3: your
4: internet service provider. Is there a problem?
3: No.
4: Okay.
3: Wait.
4: What? I'm so sorry. Okay. Go ahead. I know there's some problem with some, maybe your internet is down or something.
3: No, my internet is not down, and that has nothing to do with the bank.
4: Okay.
3: I'm locked out of all of my accounts, and I need someone to help me get back in. I've emailed, I called.
4: Okay.
3: I've sent in.
4: I'm sorry. You're locked out of your house right now? Like, we don't do that at the bank?
3: No. Oh, my God. No. I'm locked out of my accounts, like all of my banking accounts. My passwords are not working.
4: Okay. Well, one issue might be because we don't have keys for the accounts. Like,
3: passwords. My passwords.
4: Oh, you mean like online?
3: Yes.
4: Okay. So you're locked out of your accounts and then you're not able to open them up?
3: That's correct.
4: Okay.
3: That's the problem.
4: 1 second. My name is Trevor.
3: I know.
4: Okay. And I'm going to put you on a brief hold.
3: Okay.
4: Okay, 1 second, please hold. At first, I was afraid. I was petrified.
3: You're not placing me on hold, sir. Trevor?
4: And then I spent so many nights thinking about how you did me wrong.
3: Trevor, you're not placing me on hold. I can hear you singing.
4: Okay, so I'm going to full transparency mode. Since I'm new, I'm still trying to learn how to work the phone system. So I'm looking for how to get you into the hold queue. But I figured, like, since, you know, we have hold music, I would just perform it for you.
3: You don't have to. That's okay. I'd rather you just focus on getting answers to my issue than sing. I really don't need you singing.
4: Well, but, like, we have hold music, and that's part of, like, the thing that
3: I don't need hold music. I don't like music. I don't like music. That's okay.
4: Please hold. Today I don't feel like doing anything.
3: I don't want to hear that stupid song. Okay. Put me in touch with someone who can better assist me. Who can assist me in general. You are not helping.
4: Okay, so in order to do that, I have to place you on hold, but I don't know how to do that, so I think we're kind of stuck here.
3: Transfer. Don't hold. Transfer me to someone.
4: You want me just to walk down the hall, but I can't because I have a headset, but it has, like, a cord on it?
3: Transfer the call, Trevor.
4: I don't know how to do that yet. And I feel like now I'm kind of scared because
3: Trevor,
4: I don't know.
3: What do you know how to do?
4: Well, I do know how to, like, juggle.
3: Trevor, regarding this job, what do you know how to do?
4: Well, I could tell you it's a prank call.
3: I don't.
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5: 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Well, yes. 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

0: Give us 3 minutes and we'll give you everything you need to know for the day. But it's time for Nina's What's Trending.
1: There's one question we've all woken up to try to answer this morning. And that is, why is Gen Z being called the Christopher Columbus generation?
2: That is not what I woke up asking. Let me just tell you that right now.
1: Well, other people did. And we're going to discuss, coming up in just a second, why Gen Z is called Christopher Columbus generation. But first, there's an ex-Chick-fil-A employee who just got arrested because of a macaroni and cheese scheme.
2: Yikes.
1: He's trending this morning because he's a former Chick-fil-A employee in Texas. He was seen on security footage sneaking behind the counter after getting fired. So this was a month later. He's in normal clothes, not even in uniform. Nobody has any questions when he's just doing it. He hides behind the counter and starts ringing up 800 mac and cheese tray orders.
2: Oh, geez.
1: Then he turns around and refunds them to his personal credit cards for $80,000.
0: Oh, whoa. $80,000.
2: Wow. Wait. How does he do that, though?
1: Great question. I don't know. Because then the problem is that the person that runs Chick-fil-A is like, hold on, $80,000 is missing. And this weird mac and cheese return has been going on. So all they had to do was look at security footage to see the guy creeping behind the counter in plain clothes in broad daylight, ringing up $80,000 worth of mac and cheese.
2: He could have been a little smarter about that.
1: He got away with nothing. I don't think.
2: Wow. Well, and he could have if he was a little smarter.
0: Yeah. But, hey, 80 grand. That's... It's a good scam. I mean, but he didn't get away with it.
1: I'm not really sure how it would work, though, even though you ring it up. How do you put the money back on your credit card?
0: I have no idea.
2: Yeah, I don't know.
0: Well, no, you just ring it up and you... But you still would be ringing it up on your card.
1: Yeah, I have no idea. So it's like you charge yourself
0: first.
1: I
0: have no idea.
2: Maybe he wasn't charging it. He was getting it like for free, like using like his like...
1: Oh, like employee that he was no longer an employee, though.
2: Yeah.
1: Maybe. I don't know. But that is the dumb criminal of the day for sure.
2: Yeah.
1: Gen Z is being called the Christopher Columbus generation because they keep discovering new things that already existed. Quiet quitting, which is just doing less work. Silent walking, which is just walking without your cell phone. I remember reporting on how Gen Z thought they discovered soup because of boiling water.
0: Yeah. Aww.
2: Okay, the thing
0: it's
2: is...
0: True.
1: Coke floats. Nope, those are far from new. And to their credit, they had now have a platform to announce it all, whereas like we didn't.
0: Yeah.
1: So hey, I thought that was hilarious.
0: I think that's very true. That's funny.
2: Christopher Columbus was remembered for finding America. So I'm gonna say is Gen Z,
1: you will be remembered.
2: Be remembered
1: forever.
2: I don't know if that's why you want to be remembered for finding out what soup is, but yeah. You know what? Hey,
0: explorers.
2: We are explorers. That's what we are, Generation Z. Let's all stand up because we're explorers.
1: I'm going to explore with a silent walk and leave my cell phone at home.
2: Yes.
1: Meaning I'm just going for a walk.
2: With no music. Like,
1: that's what's trending.
0: All right. Catch a Cheater is coming up
2: nuts.
0: Right after this. It's the Jubal Show.

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2: Sage is on the phone today for To Catch a Cheater, and she thinks that her husband of 2 years named Finn might be messing around, so we'll see if we can help her out. But Sage, why do you think Finn might be cheating on you?
3: Because last time I checked, Zyrtec doesn't look like Viagra.
4: Whoa.
5: Oh.
2: Definitely not.
5: I don't think so.
2: Okay. What do you mean by that?
3: So my husband of 2 years, he's been like working a lot more late nights, and he always like says that he's trying to get a promotion and that's why he's staying so late. But I feel like it's kind of just like a lie and an excuse. Mm-hmm. And when he is home, he's always tired, and it seems like he like never wants to touch me. Mm. But the most alarming thing is, so the other day I just got really nosy and I couldn't resist because I just felt like something is off. So I went through his stuff and I didn't find much, but then something told me to look in his bottle of Zyrtec that he has like for his allergies. Mm-hmm. And what I found wasn't little like white Zyrtec pills. It was a big blue diamond shaped pill.
5: Is that what Viagra looks like?
3: Yeah. Yes. I mean, I don't know for sure if it was Viagra, but that is what it looks like. It definitely was not Zyrtec.
5: Okay.
3: And like, I haven't said anything about it to him yet, but I wanted to call you guys to try and catch him.
2: Okay.
5: Okay.
2: I mean, Zyrtec is a tiny little white pill.
3: Right. And
2: that's not what was in his Zyrtec bottle.
3: Correct. It was diamond blue pills.
2: Okay.
5: Okay.
2: Yeah.
5: So has he needed to take that in the past? Or like when you guys get intimate, like does he ever take anything?
3: He has before. But it wasn't like a regular thing. That's why it's a little suspicious.
2: Yeah, that's weird. All right. Well, you already told us what grocery store he's a rewards card member at. So we'll play a song, come back, and then call him and pretend to be from the grocery store and say that every single month we choose one lucky rewards member who gets a free gift from us. And that's flowers delivered from our floral department to anybody that they want. And we'll see if he sends those flowers to you or to somebody else. Okay.
3: Thank you.
2: Yeah. We'll get your To Catch a Cheater right after this. It's the Jubal Show.

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1: We're in the middle of To Catch a Cheater, and if you're just joining us, Sage is on the phone, and she thinks that her husband of 2 years named Finn might be cheating, so we're about to call him and pretend to be from the grocery store that he's a rewards card member at and say that every single month we choose one rewards member who gets free flowers delivered from our floral department to anybody that they want, and we'll see if he sends that to his wife, Sage, or to somebody else. But before we do that, Sage, why don't you refresh our memory on why you think he might be cheating?
2: Because I found some little pills, and last time I checked, Zyrtec doesn't look like Viagra.
3: Yeah.
1: Found Viagra in his Zyrtec bottle, or what looks like Viagra. So,
3: stick it in Zyrtec bottles for it.
1: All right, here we go.
4: Hello?
1: Hi, this is Corbett calling from Grocers. I was looking for our rewards card member named Finn.
4: This is Finn speaking.
1: Hi, Finn. Please don't hang up. This is not a marketing phone call. I'm actually calling with a big congratulations. You're this month's big winner. Thank you so much for shopping with us. I hope you can hear us celebrating you over here. Congrats.
4: Yeah, that's good news.
1: Yeah.
4: Well, what am I winning?
1: Oh, I don't know if you know this, but every single month we choose one rewards card member who gets a free gift from us. And this month it's flowers delivered from our floral department to anybody that you want, absolutely free. You've just won 36 long stem red roses, a box of candy or chocolate, and a card to be delivered to anybody that you want, absolutely free. It's actually a $316 value.
4: Oh, that's great. I have in mind who I can send it to.
1: Oh, well, great, because we can do it over the phone in just a few minutes, and you'll get confirmations on all this before we're even done, and I will not ask you for any kind of credit card information. It's just a free gift from us. It's if you want to know who you want to send it to, I guess. So, yeah, all I would need would be the first and last name of the person you want to send them to, and then if you want to put anything on a card, and then we'll be good to go.
4: Yeah, sure. So okay. I already have it in mind. I'd like to send them to Julia. Okay. But, you know, for the card, though, you know, I wonder what to say on the card. Hey, can I cuss?
1: On the card, you can say whatever you want on the card, sure.
4: Okay. Right, but you said
1: Julia.
4: Don't judge me.
1: Julia. Okay. Got that. And then let me get the form. But yeah. Okay. Well, what do you want to put on the card?
4: Well, don't judge me, but okay. I have to say it. It's a little funny, but I'd like to put, have I f***ed the promotion out of you yet? ?
1: Yeah, you can definitely put that.
3: What?
2: Finn, explain yourself. What the f*** is that supposed to mean?
4: Oh, my God.
1: This is actually the Jubal Show. It's
3: Who's a radio Julia show. Yeah, hi, I'm Nina.
5: Hi, I'm Victoria.
4: Oh, man.
1: My name's Jubal, and we do a segment called To Catch a Cheater, where if you think your significant other is messing around, you see they send flowers to you.
4: You guys
1: set
4: me up.
2: And hi, this is your wife.
1: Yep.
2: What, who the f*** is Julia? Why are you saying f***ing the promotion out of you?
4: Tell me what is happening. Please. I know.
2: No.
4: It's not what you think.
2: You've been lying to my face.
3: You can talk to
2: me. So you're cheating on me with your boss? The whole time I've been thinking you had to work late. You've been f***ing your manager. I found the Viagra you hid in your Zyrtec bottle. I cannot believe this. Tell me what is going on. How long has this been going on?
4: Come on. Like, this is crazy.
3: Yeah, it is crazy.
4: It's just like...
1: It's crazy that you just put that in a card.
3: Yeah.
4: You guys just set me up for those flowers.
2: No, man,
4: this is crazy. Say, baby, please. It's not what it looks like. You know I love you. I know I screwed up, but please just let me explain.
3: You screwed up.
4: You know?
2: No.
4: Yeah, it's just... I mean, if she just gives me a second to explain, you know, a few months ago, I went to my boss and asked her for promotion. Say, you know about the promotion. That's when it started.
1: You're not denying it. You've been sleeping with your boss?
4: I mean, I'll get there. I'll get there. But, you know, I just want to make sure I explain it to her the right way. She basically closed the door. She brought me in her office, closed the door, and asked if I want a promotion.
2: Wow.
4: Right?
3: Okay.
4: I have to. Well, you heard the card. I'd have to f*** it out of here, out of her, you know? I feel horrible about it.
3: You blaming your boss for cheating on your wife?
4: Yeah, she kept dangling the promotion in front of me, saying that she'd let me know when I got it, blah, blah, blah. And saying, you know how hard I want the promotion. It's just... You know,
2: well, guess what? Enjoy your promotion because you no longer have a wife. We are done.
3: That's crazy.
2: You gotta understand. No, this is ridiculous. You think sleeping with another woman? No, but just listen.
4: I want to explain why I got it. Why I got the Viagra.
2: No.
4: I got the prescription for Viagra. We do stuff all day at work.
2: Can you
4: hang up on him? And ask him when I stay there late for work. I'm so sorry.
3: You do stuff all day at work?
1: You say you do stuff all day at work?
3: So your job is just to hook up with your boss all day and all night?
4: No. I mean, listen. I just said I'm so sorry. I'm literally doing this for us. I wanted to buy our dream house so bad. Like it's all about the house. We talk about it all the time. I didn't want to cheat, but it's helping me get the promotion. I'm getting the promotion. I really did this for all of us.
3: What? For everybody.
2: No. This is ridiculous that you think sleeping with another woman is doing something for me. I am done. Finn, please, can you guys hang up on him? I do not want to talk to him anymore.
1: Yes, I just hung up on him.
3: Wow.
1: I'm so
2: thank you.
0: Nuts.
1: So sorry. Holy
0: crap. Yeah. Wait,
3: that's actually crazy.
0: He was so, thought there was nothing wrong with it either.
3: If he really wanted the promotion and his boss really did present him that way, then he could have gotten his boss fired and sued the company.
2: That's disgusting.
3: I'm so sorry.
2: I mean, it looks like I'll be giving this information to his company and getting them both fired. So now his dream house can be a cardboard box in a welfare line.
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1: It's almost time for your dirty little secret. 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And one of our listeners has a dirty little secret that somebody's whole family doesn't want to know about. 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
2: Hello?
3: Hello.
2: Hey, you have a dirty little secret?
3: Yeah.
2: Sweet. What is it?
3: Well, I was staying in Gainesville, Florida for about 3 months. Okay. And I was dating an older lady at the time. She was about 39 years old. And while I was over there, her niece tried to do some stuff with me, which I...
4: Whoa.
3: Yeah.
4: While you were with her aunt?
3: While I was with her aunt, yeah.
4: Huh.
3: Kind of a sticky situation. And I was doing that for, like, almost all of those 3 months.
4: Wait, you were doing... The aunt or the niece?
3: Her niece, the niece and the aunt.
4: Oh!
3: Yeah, the niece knew that I was with her aunt, but the aunt didn't know anything about the other. And she still doesn't know to this day.
2: Oh, and you still talk to her?
3: I still talk to the niece.
4: What?
3: Yeah.
2: Well, thank you for telling us your dirty little secret.
3: Well, thank you for giving me your time.
2: Yeah, man. Have a good one.
0: What's your...
1: dirty little secret?
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25: Do you mean a venti?
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25: He means a venti. 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
25: Danny.
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28: I had something to tell you guys. I can't remember for the life of me like what it was.
29: Weird.
28: But it was like very interesting. And I knew y'all would like...
27: Cool.
28: I meant to tell you guys.
29: Great story.
27: All right, well, we'll play You vs. Victoria next. There's like the Jubal Show.

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2: What, am I some sort of a mentally challenged airhead?
3: No, not even. I didn't say that. I was like, why am I even listening to you to begin with? You're a virgin who can't drive.
4: It's time for America's favorite trivia game, You versus Victoria. Your chance to take on Victoria Ramirez in a game of trivia for Alex Warren tickets. And let's meet today's contestant for You versus Victoria, Allie. What's up, Allie?
5: Yo, what's up?
4: Are you ready to take on Victoria?
5: Oh, I've been ready.
4: Yep. Okay.
6: What did you say a moment ago, Allie?
5: Oh, just that I'm going to destroy her.
3: Why, Allie? Why?
4: Allie came to play.
3: What did I do to you?
5: Why? Because I had go-go juice and Wheaties this morning, Victoria. I'm
4: all right.
6: Whoa.
4: There we go. All right, we're going to send Victoria out of the studio. Not waste She's any time. Scared. Here we go. 30 seconds. Answer as many questions as possible. If you don't know one, just say pass. And Victoria has to beat you outright to win. Here we go, Allie. Your time starts now.
6: What is the chemical symbol for potassium?
5: P.
6: What is the only vowel not used?
5: K.
6: What is the only vowel not used as the first letter of a U.S. state?
5: Pass.
6: What is the study of earthquakes called?
5: Pass.
6: What is the name of the force that keeps planets in orbit around the sun?
5: Pass.
4: All right. Bring Victoria back into the studio. And while she's getting settled and putting on her headphones and stuff, Allie, here's a question for you. Would you rather sneeze glitter or cough confetti?
5: Oh, cough confetti.
4: Really?
6: Really?
4: Why is that?
5: Yeah, it's a party all the time. Glitter's annoying.
4: That's true.
5: It's everywhere.
4: Victoria, would you rather sneeze glitter or cough confetti?
7: Cough confetti. Duh. You know how fun that would be? I'd just be coughing all the time, though, for no reason.
3: Yeah.
7: I'd have no cough drops.
6: You guys are saying the same thing. Man, I'd want to sneeze glitter all day.
3: What? Why?
6: Because. Sneezing is fun.
4: All right, here we go.
3: No, what?
4: 30 seconds to answer as many questions as possible. If you don't know one, just say pass, and you have to beat Allie outright to win. And Allie, you can tell Victoria when to go.
5: Are we still talking to Drummer Boy? Go.
3: Seriously?
6: Good question. What is the chemical symbol for potassium?
3: What? I don't know. C-A.
6: What is the only vowel not used as the first letter of a U.S. state?
7: I'm doing so many things. I need to stop. Okay, wait. State. A-E-I-O-U. You?
6: What is the study of earthquakes called?
7: Catastrophe. No. I'd pass.
6: What is the name of the force that keeps planets in orbit around the sun?
7: Be with you. Gravity. I'm sorry. I couldn't help it.
4: All right. Got that in. Let's send it over to the scoreboard and see how you guys did. Our normal scoreboard producer, Freeze, is not in today. So our social media producer, Gabby, has your score.
8: Believe it or not, Victoria got one correct.
7: Oh, thank you.
8: But so did Allie.
3: Seriously?
4: Oh, Allie, congratulations.
5: Let's go.
4: That's a victory. Victoria has to beat you outright. You also got Alex Warren tickets just for playing.
5: Oh, even better. Thank you so much.
4: Yeah, congratulations. All right, let's get the answers now with Nina.
6: K is the chemical symbol for potassium. E is the only vowel not used as the first letter of a U.S. state.
3: Wait, what?
6: U is Utah, bro.
8: Yeah.
7: That's embarrassing.
6: The study of earthquakes is called seismology. And the name of the force that keeps planets in orbit around the sun is gravity.
7: I was trying to think of the states, and I was like, okay, I said Vermont. I said Maine. The one I didn't think of is Utah.
6: Well, now you'll never forget it.
7: But wait, E is in states.
6: Not the first letter.
8: Yeah.
7: That's what you asked?
4: Yeah. It helps if you know the question.
6: Thanks for being here.
7: I'm so sorry.
4: Hey, Allie, thank you for playing.
6: Wait, are you still talking to Drummer Boy?
5: Thank you for having me.
6: Bye, Allie.
4: Play You vs. Victoria this same time every single weekday morning, wherever you want to play. 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Your next one is right after this, and then right after that, it's Nina's What's Trending. 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
2: Hello?
3: Hi, this is Pete Eakins. I'm calling from... I was looking for Sarah Blank, who has travel booked with us tomorrow.
2: Yes, this is her. How can I help you?
3: Hi, Sarah. How are you? So you have you have 4 tickets and you're going across the country on one of our trains. That's exciting.
2: Yes, I'm very excited.
3: Well, thank you. What a cool vacation.
2: Yeah, it's going to be really cool. We've been looking forward to it for a while.
3: Yeah, and there's no better way to see the country than by the railway.
2: That's what I've heard. All the pictures I've seen, they look great.
3: Yeah, it'll be beautiful. And I'm calling today to let you know that you've actually been upgraded.
2: Okay.
3: Yeah, it's a complimentary upgrade, but it's a new package that we're offering. It's sort of a kind of an immersive historical experience. It's called the Heritage Hardship Package, and you and your family will get to be a part of that. It's exciting.
2: Oh, that's so sweet. Thanks.
3: Yeah, no problem.
2: What does it entail?
3: Oh, well, thank you very much for asking, because luggage is a thing. So, you know, normally you'd be allowed to bring on, some big bags and things like that. But with the Heritage Hardship Package, you're only allowed one bindle per person. But we do sell the bindles for $39 if you're interested in buying a bindle from us.
2: What is a bindle?
3: Oh, a bindle is it's basically a long stick with cloth that you tie at the end, and you can put some belongings in that, and you tie this cloth around the end of the stick, and you put it over your shoulder, and that's what you'll be allowed to take on.
2: I mean, we already have suitcases packed that kind of need those. Is there a way to...
3: Yeah, unfortunately, no. The only way we'd be able to travel is with one of those bindles. And very exciting as well. But there's going to be livestock. Real life animals.
2: Livestock.
3: Yeah.
2: Like in another train car?
3: Okay.
2: Or
3: yeah, can I be just... I'm just going to be honest with you here, Sarah. I don't know why they're making me dress it up like this, but the railway industry is struggling, and they decided to also make the train that you're traveling on a train that carries livestock, and so you're going to have to sleep in a car with the livestock. And
2: listen, you just called me on the day before we're supposed to leave. We have our suitcases packed, my kids are excited, and you're telling me that it's changed. So we're not doing this. We're not doing this. Is there a manager I can speak to, please?
3: No, because this is actually Jubal from the Jubal Show doing a phone prank on you, and your husband set you up.
2: What?
3: It's a joke. He wanted to mess with you. He said you guys are taking a big train trip across the country and wanted to play a joke on you.
2: Oh, my God. I am going to kill him. I'm going to kill him. Oh, my God. Okay, so we're not traveling with livestock.
3: No.
2: Oh, my God. Okay. Okay, and no bindle. I can bring the suitcases.
3: Yes.
2: And I meticulously pack.
3: Yes, you can.
2: Oh, he's going to get a really fun phone call after this. Okay.
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0: Give us 3 minutes and we'll give you everything you need to know for the day. It's time for Nina's What's Trending.
1: Morgan Wallen is beefing with Las Vegas because of something that just happened at his show. Did you hear about this?
2: Man, doesn't he beef with everyone, though?
1: Holy yeah, but God. this time he's the victim.
2: Why do I feel like whenever he threw that chair off that bar, he was also
1: the victim?
2: Not my fault, officers, I swear.
1: Well, I'm going to tell you the latest on Morgan Wallen in just a second. But first, the Oscars made a very bold statement, and that is that no AI actors or AI writers will ever be eligible for an Oscar.
0: Ever. Wow.
1: Ever. So the new rules were just issued, yes, requiring screenplays to be human authored, to be nominated, to be performed by humans. The Academy also reserves the right to request additional information about how AI was used in a film's production.
2: Ooh.
1: So they're laying down the law.
2: I mean, yeah, why would an AI get an Oscar? I say that while not.
0: Eventually, the machines will become self-aware and they'll make their own.
1: Sure, they'll have their own academy.
0: Yeah.
1: Exactly. Academy of Robots. It'll be different. But you know, I also just saw that a law was passed in China where there was going to be nobody could get fired to be replaced by AI.
2: Whoa.
1: So it's a job.
0: Hey, that's cool.
1: Even if AI could do your job, they're protecting the people by saying that you won't be let go because of that.
2: Oh, that won't happen here.
0: No, definitely not in America.
1: I don't think so either. But it's nice to see in other places so we have options.
2: To move?
0: Yeah.
1: Could try. Beg China to take you. Well, we're good. We're good. We're good. So Morgan Wallen's got a problem with Las Vegas. He says the people that live in that town are flaky. And the reason is, so in the beginning of Morgan Wallen shows, he brings somebody out that is from that area to do a walkout with him. And he said that he had booked like 5 different celebrities to do a walkout with him and they all canceled at the last minute. And I was like, name.
0: Yeah.
2: He's Morgan Wallen. He would name names.
1: But he didn't, according to this particular article. Wow. Doesn't mean it won't come out later, but as of right now, it didn't.
0: They flaked on him.
1: That's funny. That makes you think, though. It's like, okay, well, who's got a residency in Vegas? Because I feel like it would be one of those people, right? Or somebody that was just there. So, I don't know, but in his words,
0: that's funny.
1: Vegas has got some flaky bleep people in town, and that is what's trending.
0: All right, your first day follow-up is right after this. It's the Jubal Show.

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2: Zara is on the phone today for first date follow-up, and she's getting ghosted by a dude named Daniel. So in a few minutes, we're going to call him and see if he'll tell us why he's ghosting her and maybe get her another date. But first, Zara, how long has it been since you heard from Daniel?
3: It's been like 10 days.
4: And have you reached out to him?
3: Yeah, no, I have. I've reached out, and I mean, we had been texting pretty much every day before he started ghosting me.
4: I hate that.
3: So now he's not responding.
2: That sucks. Tell us about your date.
4: Sorry.
3: Well, we did the paint and sip night.
4: Ooh, oh, cool.
5: Those are fun.
3: I had like a Groupon, so please don't judge.
4: I love a Groupon.
2: Sounds like a fun time.
3: It was actually really, really fun. We were sipping wine and sharing brushes and teasing each other. And I don't know. And he like kept complimenting me on my painting, you know, the desert night scene. And my painting wasn't that great. So I know he was just being nice. I thought he was being flirty. So I thought it was going well. And then we grabbed like a bite of pizza afterwards. We wanted to keep the night going. And that's where we really kind of got to know each other. We talked about family and our childhood pets and music, and it just kind of just all flowed together. It felt really easy.
4: Mm-hmm. Did you guys kind of get a little closer? Was there like touchy flirtations?
3: Yeah, I kissed him.
4: Okay.
3: You know, he was looking at me, and I really needed to know that the energy was real. So I just kind of went for it. And like, I literally did like the, I put my hand on his face and I kissed him.
4: Wait, I need to picture this, Zara. So you guys are sitting there, like you're having your pizza, you're talking, and all of a sudden you just look at him, grab his face and smooch him.
3: Well, I mean, it's not like it was like while we're chewing on our pizza, but you know, we were, he actually said he loved that I made the first move because most girls don't. So yeah. I don't think that's what turned him on or turned him off. So I don't know. I mean, guys, he like made me feel so seen. Like even when I was being weird or extra, like he really leaned into it. And I didn't feel like I had to tone myself down, which is rare.
2: That's nice.
3: And like the kiss, like I actually got butterflies, like teenage movie butterflies type of thing. Like
4: I mean, all of this sounds so good. Is there anything that could have happened that would have set it off?
3: I was flirty. And at one point during the painting, I leaned in over to like fix something on his canvas, and I painted, Z and D in the stars, like a joke, you know, just like a joke. And he laughed, but he did say like, oh, slow down. We're not getting married yet. And he said, yeah, like he felt it too, you know, like it wasn't like he was freaked out. At least that's what I don't think.
4: Okay.
2: Okay. Well, we'll see if we can figure it out for you. We'll play a song, come back, and then call him and see if he'll tell us why he's ghosting you, and then get you a second date if you still want one, okay?
3: Okay.
2: All right, we'll get your first date follow-up next. It's the Jubal Show.

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2: If you're just joining us for today's First Date Follow-Up, Zara is on the phone, and Zara is getting ghosted by a dude named Daniel, so we're about to call him and see if he'll tell us why he's ghosting her and maybe get her a second date. But first, Zara, why don't you recap your date real quick again?
3: We did like the sip and paint and had a really good time. We ate some pizza. I kissed him, and I did get a little too flirty maybe. And this is why I think maybe he's ghosting me. I did paint the letters Z and D in the stars of his painting and his canvas, like a joke. Yeah.
4: Like Z plus D equals right. Love.
2: Maybe he was like, that's too serious, too soon or something.
4: Or maybe he just didn't like that you painted on his painting because he was working so hard.
3: Perhaps, yeah.
2: All right. Aww. Well, we'll see if we can find out if that is the reason or if it's something else. Are you ready for us to call him?
3: Yes, I am.
2: Okay, here we go.
5: Hello?
2: Hi, may I speak to Daniel, please?
5: This is Daniel.
2: Hey, Daniel, how are you? This is a radio show. It's called The Jubal Show.
4: Yeah. Hi, Daniel. I'm Nina.
6: Hi, I'm Victoria.
2: And my name's Jubal. What's up?
5: Hi. Hi. Hi, guys. Hi, everyone.
2: What's up? Have you listened to the show before?
5: Bits. Yeah, sometimes in the morning I hear it come on. What's, is this a segment?
2: Wow. Oh, wow. Yes, it is.
4: You have no terminology and stuff.
2: Daniel, I don't know if you've ever heard a first date follow-up before, but that's the segment we do where if you go out on a date with somebody and then you end up ghosting them, that person can email us to get you on the phone and ask why you're ghosting. So we got an email about you from somebody.
5: Oh, wow. Okay.
2: Any idea who would email us?
5: I think I know who this is about. Is it Zara?
2: Yes.
4: Yeah.
2: It is about Zara. Zara talked to us and told us about your date. Said it was awesome. Thought you really liked her too. And now she says you're not talking to her. So would you mind telling us?
5: Yeah, no, I did like her. I liked her a lot. She is awesome. And we had a really good time together. And she's like, she's funny. And she's like, you know, confident. And she's really pretty. But I guess I kind of ghosted her.
4: Yeah, why? We know. Yeah. That part we know. But why?
5: I mean, this is weird to bring up, and I would have wanted to tell her this, but so she has a doggy daddy. Do you know what that is?
6: Like share a dog with someone?
5: She told me about this while we were like doing this paint and sip thing that she has a dog that she shares custody of with her ex.
4: Mm-hmm.
5: And I don't know, it didn't sit right with me. It was like, it felt like you're still trying to have like a connection to this person. And they, you know, they weren't married. They don't have kids. So why are they sharing a dog?
4: You hear people do this a lot. Yeah. I mean, you kind of get attached to the little fuzzy guy. So what is it really that she said that made you feel like this was weird? Just that she told you that she had one?
5: Yeah, you know, it's weird. It brought it up for me because I've been in a situation like this before. So I had an ex and her doggy daddy, like she had her ex before me. My ex and her doggy dad, like they were really close. And then it turned out they were still hooking up.
4: Oh,
2: okay. So you've gotten burned with this before.
5: Yeah. Like she'd be like, oh, I'm going to go over and pick up the dog. And then I wouldn't hear from her. And then it turned out at the end, like, oh, yeah, I was hooking up with him on, like, our drop-off days. And I don't want to go through that again.
4: Yeah, actually, I feel you. I mean, I was trying to play devil's advocate to help out Zara a little bit, but I feel you. Doggy daddies and mommies are just extra complicated. Like, why?
2: Yeah. I mean, it's understandable. You'd be scared if that happened to you before.
5: Exactly. Yeah. I just don't want to get back on that horse again. I don't know.
2: Well, thank you for being honest with us. And now I'll be honest with you. Zara is actually on the phone and has been listening and wants to talk to you.
3: Daniel.
5: Oh.
3: Hi. Well, you know, I'm not
5: hi,
3: your
5: Zara.
3: Ex.
5: Hi, Zara. No, I know that. I guess you heard all that. I didn't mean, it's not, I mean, it's weird. It's not you. It's me. It's my stuff. Like,
3: I mean, seriously, I you think I'm going to be sneaking around with my ex? Because we share our dog, like, No.
5: I mean, it's possible, you know, if you, this is someone you were with, if you aren't with him now, it could be in the future. Like, I don't know. It's like a pattern for me. There's this emotional tie, and you said it was your idea to keep him in your life, and that felt like a big deal.
3: I mean, fine. I'll just give up the dog, Daniel. Done. I'll send him to his dad, and that'll be that.
5: I don't want you to give up your dog for me, but listen, I did like you a lot, and I thought we definitely had a connection, and I do not, again, please don't give up your dog for me, but if you feel like that, I maybe would see if we can give this a try again.
3: Well, you know, while we were talking, I just texted my ex and I told him that he can have the dog and I can drop him off later at his house.
4: What?
5: No!
2: Are you serious?
4: Your enthusiasm is wonderful, but that doesn't feel rash to you?
3: I mean, I want to be in a relationship. I want to have somebody to share my life with. And
2: right.
3: This is the way to do it. Then, yeah.
2: Okay. Well, I don't know. Maybe you guys could talk about it more. I would say hold off for just like, you know, count to 10 for a little while before you drop the dog off. Because maybe you might, you know, keep it. I don't want you to make any crazy, like, last minute decision or quick decisions like that. But, hey, Daniel, would you like to go out with Zara again? We'll pay for it.
5: Yes, if that's what's on the table, yes.
4: What?
5: If it's about giving up a dog, let's circle back to that.
3: Okay, so we will go out again. I just won't give up the dog right away, right?
5: Please don't give up your dog. I would love to meet your dog, and I guess I would love to meet your doggy daddy at some point.
2: All right. Well, congratulations, okay. Zara. You got another date.
4: Yay, guys!
3: Yeah, I'm so happy.
2: Yeah,
4: that makes me feel weird.
2: I know.
0: Jubal's first date follow-up. Got an opinion?
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2: It's almost time for your dirty little secret. It's the Jubal Show, and one of our listeners is on the phone to tell us all about the joys of being married.
4: Yay. That sounds so cute.
2: You'll hear why it's his dirty little secret next. It's the Jubal Show.

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2: Hello?
3: Hello?
2: Hey, you have a dirty little secret?
3: I do, yes.
2: Sweet. So, what is it?
3: So, for the past, like, few weeks, so I'm married, and for the past few weeks here, my wife has just been, like, on me about everything. Like, no matter what I do, it's either not good enough, I'm doing it wrong, I don't know what it is. Just everything I'm doing is, I'm doing it wrong or I'm pissing her off. So, you know, like, not doing the dishes all the way, putting things away in the wrong place, chewing food too loud, like, everything.
2: Okay.
4: I'm sorry.
3: So, I'm trying to give her space, and So this past weekend, like, I wake up early to mow the lawn on Saturday, like I always do, so I'm trying to do it quiet, I don't want to wake her up, I don't want to make too much noise, and, you know, I finish it, feeling good about it, she comes out, she's like, you woke me up, and the yard looks like
4: Oh, no.
2: Okay.
3: So, I'm like, okay, so... Uh-oh. My wife, you know, she enjoys her morning coffee, so she's also lactose intolerant, so...
4: I'm so scared. Morning, what did you
2: do? Uh-oh.
3: Instead of her usual oat milk, I topped that off with some real milk. And she's very lactose intolerant, so the day she had, after drinking that full, large coffee, I think she was feeling the pain I was feeling. Because, yeah, she was having a hell of a day, I was feeling great. Relaxed after I mowed the lawn, but yeah, she was going through it that day.
4: You are really making marriage sound awesome. Yeah.
5: I was going to say, what if she found out? Would she be even more mad at you?
4: I know.
3: I mean, at this point, what else can I do wrong, you know?
5: Oh, well, that's one way to look at it.
2: All right. Well, thank you for telling us your dirty little secret.
3: Thank you.
0: What's your
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2: I think Ride or Die means they say this is a terrible idea while they put their shoes on.
3: Yeah,
2: absolutely. It's a Jewel show. True. It's a text message we got in at 41061 because a story is going viral about two men who were actually arrested, all because one friend wanted to prove to the other friend that they were ride or die. I mean, it's ridiculous. In what police are calling one of the most unnecessary crimes they've ever seen, two friends in Tampa, Florida were arrested after a late night attempt to prove their loyalty to each other spiraled into a series of terrible decisions.
3: It's kind of cute, though.
2: According to authorities, 27-year-old Marcus Hill reportedly told his friend, 25-year-old Devin Carter, that he didn't believe that his friend was really ride or die.
3: Oh, no.
2: And to prove it, Carter allegedly agreed to help Hill do something illegal. Like, they're arguing about it. Like, fine, then just do something illegal.
3: Prove it.
2: He said he told him to do something illegal, but not like big illegal.
3: Okay.
2: Just something small illegal. And he would do it with him to prove that he was ride or die. And we're talking about two friends who got arrested because they wanted to prove to each other that they were ride or die. Anyway, they planned to break into a fast food restaurant and borrow a milkshake machine. That was how one friend was going to prove to the other that he was ride or die.
3: He said, like, not really illegal, just kind of illegal. This is leaning towards really illegal to me.
4: I mean, he said borrow, so they're going to get it back. But
3: okay, I was thinking, like, steal a pack of gum. They went really for the milkshake maker.
2: Police say the pair spent nearly an hour trying to pry open the back door of a fast food restaurant before realizing that it was actually left unlocked the entire time. But security footage shows the two men celebrating their success before immediately triggering the alarm system.
3: Oh, wow.
2: And trying to get the machine unbolted from the floor.
3: So dumb.
2: Things escalated further when one of the friends, determined not to quit halfway, reportedly insisted that they drag the entire counter unit out of the building.
4: Yikes.
2: This is two friends that were arrested in Tampa, Florida, because one friend said the other one wasn't ride or die, and the other one wanted to prove it to him, said, hey, let's do something illegal, and they decided to go try to steal an ice cream machine from a fast food restaurant.
3: Can you imagine that conversation? I love you, bro. I love you, bro. This is how much I love you, bro.
4: Yeah.
2: They were later seen, witnesses say they reported seeing two men struggling to carry out what appeared to be an entire kitchen island through the parking lot. And they have security footage of them arguing about whether it was still considered a small crime or not. Because one friend said, I'll help you do something illegal, just not like big illegal. So he decided to steal an ice cream machine from a fast food restaurant. And they were later apprehended. When responding officers found them taking a break, sitting on a sidewalk, and drinking melted ice cream straight from a container. When questioned about it, one of the friends said, I didn't even want the machine. I just took it because I didn't want him to think I was a fake friend.
4: I mean, yeah, even if you don't want to do it, a real friend would just do it anyways because I'm asking you to.
3: But a real friend would also tell you when it's a stupid idea.
4: No, they'd say it's stupid while they're putting on their shoes and say, let's think of a better plan.
3: The better plan part. Nobody came up with a better plan here. I'm not sure if they're really good friends to each other because they're bad influences.
2: Because of this story, there's a trend online of people sharing, how do you know if someone is ride or die? Basically, how do you define if somebody is ride or die or not?
4: I feel like that's a great question. How do you define if someone's ride or die? Like, if someone, for me, whoever's going to be down for whatever dumb decision I have planned or thought of, you're down. You're doing it with me.
3: Yeah, like, for me, though, the definition, I don't think, is something that you can just say. You know it's ride or die when it happens. Like, my friend Mackenzie is the perfect example of ride or die. She had just had her baby. I got stranded at the airport. She grabbed that baby, got in her car, and she picked me up. And then she consoled me the whole time while breastfeeding. So I'm going to go ahead and say that that's ride or die.
4: But, like, if I called one of you guys and I said, hey, I'm in a jam. I need you right now. Would you come through? That's all I could tell you. Or if I said, I needed a crash at your place. No one can know. You can't tell anyone. And you're kind of seeing things on the TVs that, like, the Tory's running from the cops. Would you let me crash?
2: Yeah, no.
3: This is your test?
2: Definitely not.
4: Why not? I'll take care of the dog.
3: I'd let you crash.
4: You let me crash. And, like, you can't tell anyone.
3: But first I'd be like, would you steal a milkshake machine for me, though?
4: Nina, of course. What? Tell me when, where, what time, what restaurant? We're picking the best one also. If you have a bad restaurant, I got a better one, most likely. The Wendy's.
2: Talking about a couple of friends out of Tampa, Florida, who got arrested because one friend said the other one wasn't ride or die, and the other friend said they'd prove it to them. Just let them know what illegal thing they want to do, and they'll help them with it. And they tried to steal an ice cream machine from a fast food restaurant. To prove that they were ride or die.
3: People, do you have a test for that? Have you ever been, like, have you ever been in a situation where you were the ride or die?
2: Probably.
3: I mean, it can also be in a relationship, yeah, I guess. Like, probably. You know, you're their ride or die.
2: Yeah, I guess. Yeah. I don't really have a test. I don't know how I would define it.
4: Really?
2: Yeah.
4: Like, you don't know how you would test someone about that?
2: No.
3: Do you think you have any ride or dies in your life?
4: Oh.
2: Probably.
3: Okay.
2: I would think so.
4: That was not a definite answer.
3: I think everybody
2: I would think so, yeah.
3: Can confidently say that, yeah. Like, at least about one person, right?
4: I mean,
2: definitely, yeah.
4: I kind of thought you guys were my ride or dies, but that's cool, guys. Hold on.
3: Stay at my place. If you're a fugitive, I got you.
4: Come on. I need you to pull up with a truck. You can drive a little crazy till you're my getaway driver.
2: Someone else said they define a ride or die by somebody who will listen to the same story for the 9th time and still act surprised at the ending.
3: Sweet. See, Victoria, I am your ride or die.
4: Hey, what?
2: All right, your phone prank happens every single hour on the 20s. Your next one is coming up right after this. And then right after that, it's Nina's What's Trending. It's a Jubal Show.

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2: Hello?
3: Hello, this is Trevor.
2: Trevor.
3: Oh, sorry. Hello, my name is Trevor, and I'm calling from Bank. I was looking for Shayna because there's apparently a problem with your internet service provider. Is there a problem?
2: No.
3: Okay.
2: Wait.
3: What? I'm so sorry. Okay. Go ahead. I know there's some problem with some, maybe your internet is down or something.
2: No, my internet is not down, and that has nothing to do with the bank.
3: Okay.
2: No, I'm locked out of all of my accounts, and I need someone to help me get back in. I've emailed, I've called.
3: Okay.
2: I've sent in.
3: I'm sorry, you're locked out of your house right now? Like, we don't do that at the bank?
2: No. Oh, my God, no. I'm locked out of my accounts, like all of my banking accounts. My passwords are not working.
3: Okay. Well, one issue might be because we don't have keys for the accounts, like...
2: Passwords! My passwords!
3: Oh, you mean like online?
2: Yes!
3: Okay, so you're locked out of your accounts, and then you're not able to open them up?
2: That's correct.
3: Okay.
2: That's the problem.
3: 1 second. My name is Trevor.
2: I know.
3: Okay, and I'm going to put you on a brief hold...
2: Okay.
3: Okay. 1 second, please hold. At first, I was afraid. I was petrified.
2: You're not placing me on hold, sir. Trevor?
3: And then I spent so many nights thinking about how you did me wrong.
2: Trevor, you're not placing me on hold. I can hear you singing.
3: Okay, so I'm going to full transparency mode. Since I'm new, I'm still trying to learn how to work the phone system. So I'm looking for how to get you into the hold queue. But I figured, like, since, you know, we have hold music, I would just perform it for you.
2: You don't have to. That's okay. I'd rather you just focus on getting answers to my issue than sing. I really don't need you singing.
3: Well, but, like, we have hold music, and that's part of, like, the thing that
2: I don't need hold music. I don't like music. I don't like music. That's okay.
3: Please hold. Today I don't feel like doing anything.
2: I don't want to hear that stupid song.
3: Okay.
2: Put me in touch with someone who can better assist me. Who can assist me in general. You are not helping.
3: Okay, so in order to do that, I have to place you on hold, but I don't know how to do that, so I think we're kind of stuck here.
2: Transfer. Don't hold. Transfer me to someone.
3: You want me just to walk down the hall, but I can't because I have a headset, but it has, like, a cord on it?
2: Transfer the call, Trevor.
3: I don't know how to do that yet. And I feel like now I'm kind of scared because
2: Trevor,
3: I don't know.
2: What do you know how to do?
3: Well, I do know how to, like, juggle.
2: Trevor, regarding this job, what do you know how to do?
3: Well, I could tell you it's a prank call.
2: I don't.
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2: That was actually your voice? Like, that was actually you?
4: Yeah. Well, yes. It's part of me, yes.
2: Please keep your day job.
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3: It's almost time for To Catch a Cheater. 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
1: Sage is on the phone today for To Catch a Cheater, and she thinks that her husband of 2 years named Finn might be messing around, so we'll see if we can help her out. But Sage, why do you think Finn might be cheating on you?
2: Because last time I checked, Zyrtec doesn't look like Viagra.
3: Whoa.
4: Oh.
1: definitely not.
4: I don't think so.
1: Okay. What do you mean by that?
2: So my husband of 2 years, he's been like working a lot more late nights, and he always like says that he's trying to get a promotion and that's why he's staying so late. But I feel like it's kind of just like a lie and an excuse. Mm-hmm. And when he is home, he's always tired, and it seems like he like never wants to touch me. Mm. But the most alarming thing is, so the other day I just got really nosy and I couldn't resist. Cause I just felt like something is off. So I went through his stuff and I didn't find much, but then something told me to look in his bottle of Zyrtec that he has like for his allergies. Mm-hmm. And what I found wasn't little like white Zyrtec pills. It was a big blue diamond shaped pill.
4: What Viagra looks like?
2: Yeah. Yes. I mean, I don't know for sure if it was Viagra, but that is what it looks like. It definitely was not Zyrtec.
4: Okay. Okay.
2: And like, I haven't said anything about it to him yet, but I wanted to call you guys to try and catch him.
1: Okay.
4: Okay.
1: I mean, Zyrtec is a tiny little white pill.
2: Right. And
1: that's not what was in his Zyrtec bottle.
2: Correct. It was diamond blue pills.
1: Okay.
4: Okay.
1: Yeah.
4: So has he needed to take that in the past? Or like when you guys get intimate, like, does he ever take anything?
2: He has before, but it wasn't like a regular thing. That's why it's a little suspicious.
1: Yeah, that's weird. All right. Well, you already told us what grocery store he's a rewards card member at. So we'll play a song, come back, and then call him and pretend to be from the grocery store and say that every single month we choose one lucky rewards member who gets a free gift from us. And that's flowers delivered from our floral department to anybody that they want. And we'll see if he sends those flowers to you or to somebody else. Okay.
2: Thank you.
1: Yeah. We'll get your To Catch a Cheater right after this.

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1: We're in the middle of To Catch a Cheater, and if you're just joining us, Sage is on the phone, and she thinks that her husband of 2 years named Finn might be cheating, so we're about to call him and pretend to be from the grocery store that he's a rewards card member at and say that every single month we choose one rewards member who gets free flowers delivered from our floral department to anybody that they want, and we'll see if he sends that to his wife, Sage, or to somebody else. But before we do that, Sage, why don't you refresh our memory on why you think he might be cheating?
2: Because I found some little pills, and last time I checked, Zyrtec doesn't look like Viagra.
3: Yeah.
1: Found Viagra in a Zyrtec bottle, or what looks like Viagra. So,
3: stick it in Zyrtec bottles for it.
1: All right, here we go.
4: Hello?
1: Hi, this is Corbett calling from Grocers. I was looking for our rewards card member named Finn.
4: This is Finn speaking.
1: Hi, Finn. Please don't hang up. This is not a marketing phone call. I'm actually calling with a big congratulations. You're this month's big winner. Thank you so much for shopping with us. I hope you can hear us celebrating you over here. Congrats.
4: Yeah, that's good news.
1: Yeah.
4: Well, what am I winning?
1: Oh, I don't know if you know this, but every single month we choose one rewards card member who gets a free gift from us. And this month it's flowers delivered from our floral department to anybody that you want, absolutely free. You've just won 36 long stem red roses, a box of candy or chocolate, and a card to be delivered to anybody that you want, absolutely free. It's actually a $316 value.
4: Oh, that's great. I have in mind who I can send it to.
1: Oh, well, great, because we can do it over the phone in just a few minutes, and you'll get confirmations on all this before we're even done, and I will not ask you for any kind of credit card information. It's a free gift from us. If you want to know who you want to send it to, I guess. So, yeah, all I would need would be the first and last name of the person you want to send them to, and then if you want to put anything on a card, and then we'll be good to go.
4: Yeah, sure. So okay. I already have it in mind. I'd like to send them to Julia. But you know, for the card, though, you know, I wonder what to say on the card. Hey, can I cuss?
1: On the card, you can. Yeah, you can say whatever you want on the card. Sure.
4: Okay. Right,
1: but you said Julia.
4: Don't judge me.
1: Julia. Okay. Got that. And then let me get the form. Yeah. Okay. Well, what do you want to put on the card?
4: Well, don't judge me, but I have to say it. It's a little funny, but I'd like to put, have I f***ed the promotion out of you yet? ?
1: Yeah, you can definitely
2: what
1: put
2: the
1: that.
3: What?
2: Finn, explain yourself. What the f*** is that supposed to mean?
4: Oh, my God.
1: This is actually the Jubal Show. It's
2: Who's
1: a radio
2: Julia?
1: Show.
3: Yeah, hi, I'm Nina.
5: Hi, I'm Victoria.
4: Oh, man.
1: My name's Jubal, and we do a segment called To Catch a Cheater, where if you think your significant other is messing around, you see this in flowers,
4: so you
1: too.
4: Guys
1: and,
4: wow. Me up.
2: And hi, this is your wife.
1: Yep.
2: What, who the f*** is Julia? Why are you saying f***ing the promotion out of you? Oh my God, me.
4: Tell me what is happening. Please. I know. It's not what you think.
2: You've been lying to my face.
3: You can talk
2: to me. You're cheating on me with your boss? The whole time I've been thinking you had to work late. You've been f***ing your manager. Shut up. I found the Viagra you hid in your Zyrtec bottle. I cannot believe this. Tell me what is going on. How long has this been going on?
4: Come on. Like, this is crazy.
3: What is it?
2: Yeah, it is crazy.
4: It's just like...
1: It's crazy that you just
4: know,
1: put that
4: know,
1: in a card.
3: Yeah.
4: You guys just set me up. Those flowers. This is crazy. Say, baby, please. It's not what it looks like. You know I love you. I know I screwed up, but please just let me explain.
3: You screwed up.
4: You know?
2: No.
4: Yeah, it's just, I mean, if she just gives me a second to explain, you know, a few months ago, I went to my boss and asked her for promotion. Say, you know about the promotion. That's when it started.
1: You're not denying it. You've been sleeping with your boss?
4: I mean, I'll get there. I'll get there. But, you know, I just want to make sure I explain it to her the right way. She basically closed the door. She brought me in her office, closed the door, and asked if I want a promotion.
2: Wow.
4: Right?
3: Okay.
4: And I have to. Well, you heard the card. I'd have to f*** it out of here, out of her, you know? I feel horrible about it.
3: You blaming your boss for cheating on your wife?
4: Yeah, she kept dangling the promotion in front of me, saying that she'd let me know when I got it, blah, blah, blah. And saying, you know how hard I want the promotion. It's just, You know,
2: well, guess what? Enjoy your promotion because you no longer have a wife. We are done.
3: That's crazy.
2: You gotta understand. No, this is ridiculous. You think sleeping with another woman? No. No,
4: but just listen. I want to explain why I got it, why I got the Viagra.
2: No.
4: I got the prescription for Viagra
2: because
4: we do stuff
2: all
4: day
2: at
4: work.
2: Can you please hang up on him?
4: I stay there late for work. I'm so sorry.
3: You do stuff all day at work?
1: You say you do stuff all day at work?
3: So your job is just to hook up with your boss all day and all night?
4: No. I mean, listen. I just said I'm so sorry. I'm literally doing this for us. Like you know I want to buy our dream house so bad. Like it's all about the house. We talk about it all the time. You know I didn't want to cheat, but it's helping me get the promotion. I'm getting the promotion. I really did this for all of us.
3: What? For everybody.
2: No. This is ridiculous that you think sleeping with another woman is doing something for me. I am done. Finn, please, can you guys hang up on him? I do not want to talk to him anymore.
1: Yes, I just hung up on him.
3: Wow.
1: I'm so
2: thank you.
0: Nuts.
1: So sorry. Holy crap.
0: Yeah. Wait,
3: that's actually crazy.
0: He was thought there was nothing wrong with it either.
3: If he really wanted the promotion and his boss really did present him that way, then he could have gotten his boss fired and sued the company.
2: So disgusting.
3: I'm so sorry.
2: I mean, it looks like I'll be giving this information to his company and getting them both fired. So now his dream house can be a cardboard box in a welfare line.
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4: 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Gifts I needed? Multiple. 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

0: 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Dylan and Brighton, I still can't get over the weather we're getting this week.
1: It's crazy. I was just talking to my mom about it, how the weather's just totally flipped. We've had three nice days, and now it's going to be all cold.
0: I should be used to it by now. I just cannot get over the fact that we're going to have snow in May.
1: Yeah, it's like a total 180 weather.

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Mom, we want to set you up with Hillary Duff tickets for this summer, Usher tickets, and Kesha tickets, plus $250 to take the load off with Kroger Delivery. 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

0: Zara Larsson won a Billboard Breakthrough Award last week, and she thanked her inner circle for sticking by her since the very beginning.
1: You believed in me just as much back then when I was a kid and the kids were throwing grapes at me mid-performance in a high school cafeteria. Two headlining arenas.
0: And she's not joking. I have seen this video circulating on TikTok where she was performing, I think it was like 10 years ago, and kids were throwing grapes at her head mid-performance. A lot of grapes. Look at her now. How crazy is that? We are Hits 95.7. It's a millennial.

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of right now, tonight into tomorrow, it's looking like 4 to 8 inches in the Denver area. Castle Rock is 5 to 10, and Boulder area could be anywhere from 6 to 12. So Boulder could see a foot tomorrow. Crazy. 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

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Good luck.

0: 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You are going to see Khalid at Red Rocks on May 18th.
1: Oh my God, seriously? 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
0: 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The big

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1: 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Thank you.
0: 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I'll pay your bills is coming up just after 1 on hits 95.7. 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

Obviously, this could change, but right now, it's looking like in the Denver metro, we could see 4 to 8 inches by the end of tomorrow. Fort Collins, Castle Rock, 5 to 10. Boulder area could see 6 to 12. Just a heads up for you. We are Hits 95.7. 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
1: 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Are you kidding me?
0: Congratulations, Teresa. Another chance to win $1,000 is coming up just after 2. 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
1: 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Two headlining arenas.
0: They threw grapes at her. 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

0: We are Hits 95.7, your home for commercial-free weekends. Dylan and Brighton, I know we're getting snow overnight. I know it's Colorado. I just cannot get it. This is crazy.
1: It's crazy. I was just talking to my mom about it, how the weather's just totally flipped. We've had three nice days, and now it's going to be all cold.
0: I should be used to it by now. I just cannot get over the fact that we're going to have snow in May.
1: Yeah, it's like a total 180 weather-wise this year.

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So this is a spring storm that we're getting, which means the snow is probably going to be heavy and wet, which is not that exciting. We do need the moisture, but the heavy and wet snow, not looking forward to that. But for the Denver Metro, it's looking like we're going to see 4 to 8 inches. Fort Collins, Castle Rock could be 5 to 10. Boulder, 6 to 12. So there is a chance for some power outages due to power lines being down. So just a heads up for you. We'll see what we actually get tomorrow. We are Hits 95.7. Need

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0: Heather, you won that $1,000 in free money. 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
1: I'm going to pay some bills and then put a little bit in savings.
0: Incredible. Very responsible of you. Congratulations, Heather. Another chance to win $1,000 is coming up just after 3. Hang tight. It's Tame Impala and Dracula. You've probably seen this all over TikTok. We are Hits 95.7.

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And of course, Bad Bunny showed up dressed as an old man. It's kind of like Halloween for A-listers, right? Hit 90.

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0: Ah, there you go. 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

my neighborhood. 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Hey, it's Drew. Hit 95.7. Kind of running late for work. I'm driving past this little boy with a lemonade stand, and I wasn't going to stop. Again, I was kind of running late. 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At that point, I had no choice. I had to turn around. Made me smile right away.

this weather and the snow, are we still beeline into to do Cinco de Mayo things, margaritas and tacos? I think the answer is yes. Although, I don't know if it's going to be a frozen marg just yet or not. 4 to 8 inches of snow. Where did this all come from?

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What is happening? They're saying this could be the worst storm in May. Snow on Cinco de Mayo? I had no idea. Is that stopping you from going to get Margs? Be honest. Maybe frozen Margs, but it's not stopping you.

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That's in Aria Campus. Also, Mountains of Music in Vail is supposed to be absolutely incredible. I've never been. 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Your favorite outdoor festival? At Hits 957 Denver on IG. 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